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0: All right.

laughing at how gross we love. 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But winter comes around,

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Gloria Gaynor versus Frank Sinatra.

0: real for your car. Knowing nothing in life but to be legit. Don't quote me, boy, cause I ain't said shit.
1: Boys in the 925, Itzy E versus Miss Dolly Parton.

nature. Rhythm, you have it or you don't, that's a fallacy, I'm in them. Every sprouting tree, every child of peace, every cloud and sea. You see with your eyes and see destruction and demise, corruption in disguise from the enterprise. Now I'm sucked into your lies through Russell, not his muscles, but percussion he provides with me as the guide. Y'all can see me now cause you don't see with your eye. You

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Feel the energy inside. Chili Bo. Chili Bo. Chili Bo. Chili Bo.

midnight hour is close at hand. The foulest stench is in the air. The funk of 40,000 years and grisly ghouls from every tomb.

0: Gotta Go Drive My Car, Bonnie M versus The Beatles. Ja, hier trifft sich, was sich normalerweise nicht treffen sollte, aber klingt trotzdem gut.
1: Haha, spray over. Well now, we call this the act of mating, but there are several other very important differences between human beings and animals that you should know about.
2: Eeny, weeny, teeny, weeny, weeny, weeny, weeny, weeny, weeny, weeny, weeny, weeny, weeny, weeny, weeny, weeny, weeny, weeny, weeny, weeny, weeny, weeny, weeny, weeny, weeny, weeny, weeny, weeny, 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